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1: This is... 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

Fitty bitty, just a numerologist. 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

0: 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If I ain't getting to it, I don't sleep right. 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

See, when you come from nothing, make it into something, I call that luck. But when you come from where we come from, I call that magic. And when you get two from different sides of the city to do something like this, I guess you can call that magic. Getting off of Section 8, welfare, Nas Rolls Royce's private jets. That's magic. Let me know what's magic to you.

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2: Yeah, Friday night. 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
1: 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Duh. His shoes. Everybody knows that. This is unfair.
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limited the level. Leaving letters to my lover. It's a one set in the world. Reinvested in my rubber cars. Reinvested in my schedule ones. 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

0: 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Top of the hour. Make sure you keep it locked in. 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Be safe out there. Don't sip too much. We'll be back to you. Back at you. 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
2: Friday night. I'm feeling all right on the west side.
1: This is... 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
1: 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Duh. 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This is unfair.
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1: Where was the party that Montel Jordan went to on a Friday night?
2: Friday night. I'm feeling all right on the west side.
1: This is... You rigged this.
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1: what did Escape tell their dude to kick off? Duh. His shoes. Everybody knows that. This is unfair.
2: One more for you. 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
1: All night long.
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0: Wake up, happy Monday, good morning, and happy Memorial Day to all of our fallen soldiers who have served in the armed forces. Good morning, my name is Sugar Bear.
1: I'm Lamali.
0: This is Denver's Urban Alternative 104.7 The Drop. How you doing today, Lamali?
1: I'm doing.
0: Just doing.
1: I'm doing.
0: Does that mean doing okay, doing good, doing fine?
1: You tell me.
0: There's so much underneath that you don't understand. If you can understand the layers of that onion. Okay, Molly, let's get to some news then.
1: Yeah, listen, Spotify is here to help you with your concert line.
0: What?
1: Concert ticket line.
0: Gonna help out with that. I'm not gonna say anything because you always say I spoil it. But
1: yeah, you do every time.
0: I'm not gonna
1: say
0: nothing.
1: Go ahead, spoil it now. No, we're on a roll.
0: No, I'd rather get into this sir who's performing live at Juneteenth. All right. June 20th in historic Five Points. Can't wait to see him perform live in Battle for the Block. Who's gonna open?

Bitty bitty, there's a numerologist. Got your number where I live. I'ma get you out of pocket like a quarterback blitz. That's an everyday faucet, make it wet, make a rinse. Skeletons in your closet, but your past don't exist. Got a pad on your list, got a pad on your lot. 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Plus the mountain is hot, you forgot what you got.

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1: Spotify announced on May 21st a new experience called Reserved for Spotify Premium subscribers. So the new program hopes to make the concert ticket buying experience less stressful by holding two tour tickets for artists' top listeners. They will identify singers' top listeners, making sure they're actually people, not bots, and give them the opportunity to buy two tickets during a specific time period. So I guess their hope is to resolve the issue of waiting in hours in a queue while bots eat up all the tickets, right? Yeah. So if you want this to be you, you have to make sure that your preferred location is enabled in the live events feed and that notifications are turned on for the latest news. Though you should know that if a tour is not coming to your town, you're just not going
2: to
1: get it.
2: So you got to pay attention to that.
1: Yeah.
2: You know, people who are fans of their favorite artists know if they're coming tonight. Their way, you know what I'm saying?
1: Yeah, but this way you get reserved spots
2: right
1: before anybody else, right? So you have the option to buy them if you want to.
2: Got it.
1: Which sounds good. Okay, now next, a new chapter of The Godfather is heading to bookshelves and probably to the big screen.
2: Uh-oh.
1: The book is called Connie. It's a novel authorized by the Mario Puzo estate, written by best-selling author Adriana Trigiani.
2: Okay.
1: Should be released next year in the fall. It tells the story of from the perspective of Don Vito's only daughter, Connie. Paramount already holds the rights to anything that's written from the estate, so yeah. If they want to make it a movie, they can. They probably will.
2: I think people would be clamoring for the next Godfather. I can't remember how the third one ended, but
1: I've never seen it. I thought you'd never seen it.
2: No,
1: wasn't that the whole thing we got into with Ari Spears?
2: I can't remember.
1: Yeah. Anyways, that's new.

0: You're waking up with Sugar Bear and LaMolly. In the morning. 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

0: 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It's time for Why You Mad, Lamali. Used to be Why You Mad.
1: Everybody.
0: Well, no, it wasn't everybody. It was always you. Anybody. But well, why you mad, Lamali? Why you mad?
1: I think I have a valid reason. Okay. It's traffic. Specifically, not circles, but they're a part of it. But all these things that they're trying to do to make traffic run smoother, nobody knows how they work. And so it's worse.
0: Yeah, that's a good reason.
1: Worse.
0: Yeah.
1: Okay. At my kid's school, on the street leading up to it, they added traffic circles. That's fine, but I've almost crashed 3 times. Not my fault, which is, says a lot. Okay.
0: No judgment here.
1: Yeah. No, but you don't need to judge because I already know what's behind your eyes. But then they also added these things like it's a 2-lane, 1 lane each way.
0: Okay.
1: Right. But they added this like. I don't know how to explain it, but it makes the 2-lane into 1-lane. Like they put these things on the side of the street to narrow the road.
0: I see.
1: In just one specific spot. So you have to wait. If somebody's coming the other way,
0: okay.
1: You have to wait. But nobody knows who's supposed to wait.
0: Oh, so it's like this.
1: Oh, my God. Every day. There's two people either waiting or just trying to force themselves in together. Oh, it's the worst thing.
0: Yeah, because you got to have some patience there. But like you said, if nobody knows which one, am I going to the side and you go through? Or
1: yeah. And in my life, I've never seen one of these things before until they built this here. So I know I'm not the only one. So nobody knows how they work. Nobody knows how they work.
0: Yeah, that's weird. So you're saying normally one car one way and the other, if there's no space, the one car can move over to the right and let the car by. You're saying this is a system where one got to move over this way and then they go by. And then on the other side, they got to move over so then that can go by.
1: Yeah.
0: Back and forth?
1: So dumb. They're trying to slow down traffic. I commend that. Okay, it's a school and people speed. Great. This is not the way.
0: It's not the way. Especially when you're rushing, you're rushing probably, you know, to get your kid to school. You got to rush to get to work because you're running late.
1: The A.
0: That's not. No. I'm just saying, you know how many moms parents are out there like, yo, I got to go.
1: Yeah.
0: I'm trying to get Jimmy to class.
1: And so they're trying to go, and the other person's trying to go, and there's going to be a crash. I'm amazed there hasn't been one yet.
0: That's legitimate right
1: there.
0: It's
1: very bad.
0: I understand. If I saw that, I would probably freak out. I kind of want to go just to see it. We should take some video of it.
1: And then we'll go drive through the one on Pecos.
0: Pecos
1: but
0: is
1: we're
0: not
1: going to survive that.
0: No,
1: it's so bad.
0: Nothing's wrong with Pecos.
1: It's so bad.
0: Okay, that's why she's mad. That's legitimate. I like it. 104.7 The Drop. Sugar Ray and Lamali.

0: Battle for the Block is up and live for you to vote for your favorite artist. Somebody's going to open up for Sir Lamali.
1: I'm excited. I want to know who. Because, you know, I'm chismosa, and so it's hard to, I don't know, but it's hard to keep it in. I want to know.
0: I can tell you that all four of these artists are very talented, so it's going to be hard to pick. But the people get to pick the people. So
1: the people get to pick the people who open up for the people.
0: Yes, which is great. Who are our artists that are in this year's competition?
1: All right, we got D-Trey, yep. She Who Won't Be Named, Rosé, and the other one.
0: Trace Chapman. That's funny. I know. Stuff
1: I don't mean it like that. It's because I'm old.
0: All four of them, their videos and everything, bios, all of that is on their website. You can link to their music. And we even have a Spotify playlist there, which is really cool. And then you vote for your one, and then somebody is going to open up for Sir Juneteenth Music Festival. Now, when is voting end?
1: The 3rd.
0: The 3rd. June 3rd. So you got what?
1: Next week.
0: Yeah, I think that's next week. So, but the votes are coming in, though.
1: Listen, they are rolling.
0: So thank you for supporting these local artists and this Battle for the Block that we've been doing for some years now. 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

0: 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We're Denver's urban alternative. It's Memorial Day. We honor and respect those who have served in the armed forces, who we have lost. Thank you for your service. All right, let's give them some news and information today. What we got?
1: Well, Netflix has a, not a response, but follow-up to the Michael movie. They're releasing their own.
0: Oh, I saw this preview, but I don't know what it's about.
1: I'll tell you.
0: You'll tell us what it is? Okay. News that you can use.

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1: Okay, so last week we talked about this fund that was created, the $1.776 billion for Donald Trump from the Department of Justice, right?
2: Yeah.
1: Okay, well, Enrique Tarrio, who is a former Proud Boys chairman, he was sentenced to 22 years for seditious conspiracy over January 6th. He's asking for a piece of that anti-weaponization $1.776 billion fund.
2: Oh, my gosh.
1: Yes, he said he plans to apply, and he estimates he's owed between $2 and $5 million. He says he's not greedy, but his life was all, you know what, up because of this. He, along with 1,500 other January 6th defendants, were pardoned by Trump, so he served 34 months of the 22-year sentence. Interestingly, though, his attorney, Peter Titkin, who represents more than 400 of these people, says the fund may not even be big enough. People lost multi-million dollar businesses while they were locked up. So,
2: money greedy, man. This is, this is what this is about.
1: But two officers who defended the Capitol on January 6th, Harry Dunn and Daniel Hodges, have already sued to dissolve this fund, citing the 14th Amendment's bar on the United States paying, quote, any debt or obligation incurred in aid of insurrection. So that's interesting.
2: This is not over, so
1: Okay, now the conversation around Michael Jackson is about to shift again. Just weeks after Michael hit theaters, Netflix has announced Michael Jackson, The Verdict. A new three-part docuseries revisiting the 2005 criminal trial will premiere June 3rd, which focuses almost entirely on the courtroom itself. It will feature interviews with jurors, eyewitnesses, media figures, defenders, and accusers connected to the case, trying to reconstruct what actually happened in the courtroom, which we couldn't see because cameras weren't allowed.
2: I think this, this is smart on Netflix to do this right on the tails
1: exactly.
2: of the movie being so successful.
1: So that's news you can use with Sugar Bear and Lamali.
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0: 1047 to Drive. You know, we do Community Corner every Thursday, and we have some amazing guests stopping by here so we can give you some information. And I don't know, was it about a week ago or so?
1: About that.
0: Yeah. We had the center on Colfax stop by Kim Salvaggio. It was a great interview. And we were talking about the changes that are happening with Pride Month this year.
1: Yeah, because usually Pride is at Civic Center Park, but it's in a shutdown for construction, right? So can't go there. So they're moving it to City Park, and actually that allowed them to open it up and celebrate the whole entire month.
0: The whole month. That's right. A month of celebration. She spoke about all of that and all the details. Sounds like it's going to be a lot of fun. Not to mention, we're going to be hosting that parade.
1: Yeah, we'll be announcing. We did it last year. It was so fun. I'm super excited to do it again. So just keep your eye out for that.
0: Yeah, and go check out this interview. You can hear it and listen to it on our website, thedrop1047.org, Community Corner. 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

0: 104.7 The Drop, Juneteenth. Okay, we've been talking about it. We've been telling you about it. We've been playing the artist, Sir, performing live on June 20th in Five Points. Battle for the Block. Somebody's going to open, yada, yada, yada. But there's a lot of other details for you to know about, and we want to put you on so that you're abreast, okay?
1: Yeah. So if you go to JuneteenthMusicFestival.com, you'll see, because it's not just June 20th. There's stuff going on all weekend, right? They have a gala. They have a party in the plaza. They got all kinds of stuff. So you can find the schedule for the whole weekend there. And then you can also find there's a lot of do's and don'ts that you should know about, right? Because we don't want you to get there and then they're like, security's like, oh, nah, you don't got a clear bag.
0: That's right.
1: So we want you to be able to come and have fun and be safe. So there's a bunch of festival rules there at JuneteenthMusicFestival.com. For example, you can only bring a fanny pack. So they're back. Get one.
0: Get a fanny pack. Yeah, not a whole book bag or something like that. So that's important information. And it was hot out there last year, if you remember.
1: It was so hot.
0: So make sure you prepare for that, especially if you're older and you need some help, all of that. It's going to be a good time for sure, but we want you to be prepared. Give them one more time on the website.
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0: 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It's the 8 o'clock mix block with Sugar Bear and Lamali. You only got a few more days, so you get to come hang out with us at Off the Clock at Two Moons Music Hall Thursday. What is that date?
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1: It always is, Sugar Bear.
0: Good times, man. I hope you enjoyed it as well. We got one more. If you happen to be rich and got a little money in your pockets, all
1: then
0: it does is
1: everything
0: bring you,
1: is great.
0: No, it doesn't. It's, all it brings you is more problems.
1: Oh, that's fine. I'd like to try some of those problems.
0: No, you want to really know?
1: Yeah.
0: More money will bring more problems. And people knocking on your door asking for, you know, some bread. You want that?
1: Come on.
0: Yeah.

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0: Good morning, 104.7 The Drive, Denver's Urban Alternative. Sugar Bear Lamale. It's a great day today.
1: It's fine.
0: It's fine.
1: I need three more cups of coffee.
0: Yeah, no, you don't. Yeah, well, you don't drink it hot anyway. So.
1: Yes, I do. That's you that wants an iced coffee that don't do nothing. I really think the caffeine content is different in iced coffee and hot coffee.
0: I know, and on your planet, that's what y'all would think. So I get that. So what's the name of the planet again?
1: The correct one.
0: Okay. Anyway.
1: I'm on planet correct.
0: Iced coffee is amazing. It's good. I don't know if I like one over the other, but it's still good. It's still caffeine.
1: It doesn't wake me up.
0: It's still coffee.
1: It's weird.
0: It's not.
1: I like it. It's tasty.
0: Okay.
1: But it doesn't wake me up. That's why I drink coffee.
0: Regular coffee don't wake you up either.
1: Yeah, it's better.
0: It's better. Anyway, I get under her skin so much.
1: So much.
0: What is the news today?
1: Well, speaking of coffee and breakfast, mm-hmm. breakfast clubs and breakfast bells.
0: Breakfast pubs or clubs?
1: Clubs is what I said.
0: Club. Oh, I was like, what's a breakfast club? Okay. Club, pub. Anyway, news that you
1: can use. Can we continue?
0: Okay, it's coming up. Don't move.

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1: Taco Bell is stepping into the coffee chain game with its just-announced line of cold brews, putting them in direct competition with Starbucks and Dunkin' Donuts.
2: What?
1: Yeah, so they'll have the regular cold brew and then three flavored cold foams, purple velvet cream, caramel dulce cream, and vanilla cream. So it's really only available at Live Mas cafes, which are only in a few places, but they say it's really pretty likely that they'll roll out nationwide. So.
2: Can I just say Taco Bell and the Taco Bell that we grew up on, they had got French fries now and all kind of stuff. It's just different.
1: And I don't think that it gives you the runs anymore. Okay, anyway.
2: Did that come out of your mouth?
1: Didn't it?
2: It ran out. Okay. Anyway.
1: All right. So next, fans of The Breakfast Club will soon be able to watch the show live on Netflix.
2: Yeah.
1: It's streaming live every weekday starting June 1st, making it Netflix's first daily live program. It will continue airing on Power 105.1 and through national syndication, but it will now become the like hub of Netflix's live content, right? Mm. They already carry full episodes after it airs, but this new format will offer you a different viewing experience.
2: Watch, y'all pay attention to this, because this is a big move for Netflix and moving forward in the future.
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0: Rob Sugar Bear and Lamali. Okay, I want to play a little game with you.
1: Okay, let's go.
0: I like games. And I'm, you know, I've been locked up in a relationship for quite some time, so I don't know what it's like out there. And I don't know what is a red flag or a green flag anymore.
1: Oh, okay. Red okay. light, green light.
0: Yeah,
1: what are you doing?
0: So I want you to tell me, I'm going to tell you something, and you're going to tell me if it's a red flag or a green flag.
1: Green, okay.
0: All right. You know what a green flag is?
1: I do.
0: Okay, red flag is like, mm-mm. Don't go no further.
1: Green flag is like, yeah,
0: come
1: run it up.
0: Come on in.
1: Yeah.
0: Okay. Every one of their exes is crazy.
1: Oh. Every one of their exes? Mm. Oh, yeah, that's a red flag. I thought if she's crazy, if she got a little crazy.
0: Oh, men, is that a green flag?
1: Men are attracted to that. I'm not necessarily, but you know, but there's a theory there that I won't say.
0: Yeah.
1: But yeah, if her exes are. Do you know what the theory?
0: No, I know.
1: You know why? Why?
0: I can't say.
1: Why
0: I'm
1: do
0: not
1: you know?
0: Say.
1: Because are you crazy?
0: Because I'm crazy. You see that look in my
1: there,
0: eyes?
1: Yes. It's universal. So
0: okay.
1: Anyway, okay. If their ex is crazy, red flag.
0: Red flag. Only communicates through text.
1: Oh, yeah, that's a red flag.
0: Yeah.
1: Okay. I want to talk to you. Yeah, let me hear your voice. Let me put my thing on with them things, with the things. You know what I'm saying?
0: Okay.
1: Yeah.
0: Speaking of things, plaid sheets.
1: Yeah, that's a go. That's fine.
0: That's a green flag.
1: Give a damn about them. you give a damn about them.
0: You're going to like this one. And their name starts with a J.
1: Oh, yeah, they say that that's a bad thing. And if they're a flight attendant or if they're nurse's assistant, or there's a whole list of those.
0: Well, Jesus' name starts with a J, so let's start there.
1: Praise God. Yeah, that's fine. It's a green flag. I'll take it.
0: Okay. Android.
1: Oh, red flag. Yeah, we don't do that.
0: Doesn't have a driver's license.
1: Yeah, that's a red flag. As an adult, you grown?
0: So
1: yeah, come on.
0: I think so, too.
1: You got to have
0: a
1: car.
0: Or no
1: on.
0: Car. You got to go.
1: Right.
0: Yeah. Okay, wears Reebok shoes unironically.
1: No, that's okay. That's a go. Those are classics. So if you got the classics, it depends on which Reeboks you got, but yeah.
0: They sit crisscross applesauce. Or they call it crisscross applesauce.
1: That's more of a red flag than sitting there. Calling it that is more of a red flag than doing it. Yeah,
0: I agree. Oh, baby talk. That's a good one. Do they talk in baby talk?
1: I used to do that myself. So I have to study myself to ask myself why. Do you know why you did it? Did you ever do it?
0: I don't do that.
1: Are you sure?
0: To a baby or a dog.
1: No, I bet you to a dog.
0: Never to my boyfriend.
1: You sure?
0: Uh-huh, no.
1: I bet you. I bet you done said a Google Gaga a couple times.
0: You want a little egg McMuffin?
1: Yeah, you want some scrambled eggs? Red light, green light. Hey, be careful out there. The stop signs are everywhere. Or the green lights, dude. Whatever.

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0: have to go. My man is right over there.
1: Going?
0: I have to go. I'm on my way, Black. I'm on
1: you
0: my.
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1: What area code is that?
0: 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Step to the rear. Find yourself a seat. Buy yourself a beer. Eat some pretzels. Go play some videos. Thank you for your time, honey, but oh, I gotta go. I think

too late to win. It feels like Teddy Swims exploded overnight with Lose Control, but he spent over a decade grinding, okay? It was not easy peasy for him, from YouTube covers to small venues. And then all of a sudden, he's topping the charts in his 30s. He didn't blow up fast, he built slow. And the thing about it is consistency turns into global momentum. You know, you can look forward to that visibility after stacking your skills. We'll talk about 2 Chainz next. He proves that age is just a launch pad. 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

0: pressure. Think I finally understand the lesson. 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I've been fighting through the truth. Yeah.
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0: 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Today we're talking about the comeback narrative, which proves that success does not expire. There is no term limit, no time limit. 2 Chainz was in Playa's circle for years before rebranding and dropping based on a TRU true story at age 35. Now, most people think rap is a young man's game. They do. He flipped that narrative on his head, though, because you know what? He didn't quit. He just pivoted. He constantly reinvented himself until he had a sound that people were really interested in. He used to be named Titty Boy. I've always wondered where he got that nickname from. But anyway, coming up, why late bloomers often last longer. 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

Today, we've been getting into the comeback narrative. You know, people that just seem like they popped out of nowhere and they're way older. Late bloomers usually outlast early hype because they've built resilience. Think about people like Morgan Freeman landing major roles in his 50s. Preparation definitely meant timing. When you're grinding longer, your foundation is stronger. 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

0: You've been hanging out with your girl DJ Bella Scratch in the Smoke Box, and today we unpack the comeback narrative. Teddy Swims grinded for 10 years before a breakout. 2 Chainz rebranded in his mid-30s, and Morgan Freeman got famous in his 50s. The common thread is consistency, reinvention, and emotional endurance. Your delay, it isn't denial, it's development. Keep building, even when you don't feel like people are seeing your work, because eventually it will pay off. I'm DJ Bella Scratch. We're going full steam ahead next on 104.7 The Drop, and we'll be discussing building emotional credit and how being dependable creates invisible wealth that you can't see, but everyone feels it. Stay locked in.
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All aboard, you radiant souls. Over the next few breaks, we're talking about building emotional credit, how simply being reliable creates invisible wealth in your relationships, career, and reputation. 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It's about trust capital. 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Coming up, we'll discuss why showing up on time is deeper than you think. 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

0: 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I'm your girl, DJ Bella Scratch. All aboard, you Radiant Soul. 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

0: Board, you radiant soul, because today we're discussing building emotional credit. 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
4: 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You're hanging out with me on 104.7 The Drop. Denver's urban alternative. There's so much craziness going on in the world, but we want to keep it positive around here. So as you are doing whatever it is that you're doing, I want you to think about three dope things that are happening in your life right now.

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0: It's Monday. It's perfect for a vibe, and hopefully I was able to set a nice little soundtrack for you. DJ Bella Scratch kicking it with you on 104.7 The Drop. We are shining in the next hour, so don't you touch it, boo. 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

Shine, we will. DJ Bella Scratch holding you down on 104.7 The Drop, Denver's urban alternative. And I've got a lot of cool nonprofits that I want to highlight today. It's time for us to shine. And over the next couple of breaks, we are highlighting how mental health access is expanding from community clinics in Denver to sliding scale therapy collectives nationwide. This basically proves that care is becoming more affordable, more local, and more accessible for everyone. And mental health, people are finally shining a major spotlight on this, and I just couldn't be happier. 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

Yeah. Yeah. We ain't Baltimore right now. I've been told this sounds like Cadillac. So if you're on the Cadillac,

Have you ever heard of WellPower? Well, it's a Denver-based organization, formerly the Mental Health Center of Denver. They continue expanding same-day access care and crisis services across the metro area. And they have multiple locations as well as telehealth options as well. You know, I love a good telehealth, honey. 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More shining spotlights are on the way on 104.7 The Drive.

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0: 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When you're having a mental crisis, that's 988. 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

Welcome to the Afternoon Reverie with Maji here, 104.7, the Drop Devil's Urban Alternative. Happy Memorial Day. Well, I don't know if it's Happy Memorial Day, but it is definitely Memorial Day. Make sure you take some time to honor the ones that have lost their lives for us to have this freedom. I come from a long line of military, so I take this real serious. Hopefully you are enjoying your family, your day off, some barbecues, something. 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

0: Salute to Jasmine on the check-in. Says she is barbecuing at home and wanted to hear some D'Angelo. You know what? 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Keep us locked. I got them coming up.
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I mean, I really felt that loss. I think a lot of people just don't remember how much of the soundtrack you provided for coming up. That was Lady by D'Angelo. Oof, rest in peace.

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Days celebrate today with so much somberness for those that we have lost. 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

You're tuned into the Afternoon Reverie with Monji here on 104.7 The Drop, Denver's Urban Alternative. Hopefully you are enjoying your Memorial Day weekend. Remember, we had some inclement weather last week, so if you're coming back from the mountains, there might be some snow. Slow down. Way too many accidents for my liking. We're all trying to make it home safe.

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Top of the 4 o'clock this Memorial Day weekend. It's your girl Maji Reverie in the mix until 7 p.m. We got some SZA, some Kendrick coming up this hour, some Jane Hancock's Lucky Day, of course, some Sir. And as always, you can hit us on the text lines, 303-893-3767.

0: 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We've got our Battle for the Block competitors that are going to be fighting for the opening act. Sir is going to be doing his thing. It's going to be a vibe. Can't wait to see you there.
1: Like you said you would. Is this really your real phone number?

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It must be a Gemini moon, cause we about to go half. Mistakenly, nobody been in a bag, but how many bodies done been in her bag?

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Fitty bitty, just a numerologist. Got your number where I live. 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
10: 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Hopefully the traffic ain't too bad, but people are traveling home, so drive carefully.

0: 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October London. DJ Tony Remix. What's understood ain't gotta be said.
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0: Hi, Gemini. I see you, son. I see you. Hopefully you have enjoyed the mix, your closing out Memorial Day weekend, and we made your journey home a little bit more peaceful. This is your girl, Manji Reverie. I'm still on till 7 p.m., baby. Turn us up.
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